0: 92.1 The Axe, great to spend the night with you. 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
2: The forecast on 92.1 The Axe is brought to you by Villa Pizza, a Mattoon tradition for over half a century.
3: Wednesday will be sunny with a high near 91 and light wind. Overnight, clear skies and a low around 72. Thursday brings another sunny day near 91 with a chance of afternoon showers and thunderstorms.
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0: We're 10 days away from Pat Benatar getting back out on the road with hubby Neil and the band. The Enterprise Center in St. Louis is the next date. That's, like I said, 10 days away on July 24th.
1: A benefit dinner and auction for Charlie Weber will be held July 25th, starting at 4 at the Mattoon VFW. 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

0: Feels like the first time. A lot of firsts in that song for Foreigner. It was the first single they released from their first album, and it became their first U.S. and U.K. hit.
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6: The forecast on 92.1 The Axe is brought to you by Villa Pizza, a Mattoon tradition for over half a century.
7: Wednesday will be sunny with a high near 91 and light winds. Wednesday night stays clear with a low around 72. Thursday brings a 30% chance of afternoon showers and thunderstorms, with a high near 91 and a heat index up to 100.
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0: It was on this date, the 14th of July, back in the year 1982, that the movie The Wall premiered at the Empire Square in London, England. That movie went on to earn $22 million in its first year and took home two Brit Academy Awards.
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0: Here's one of the Fab Four solo. It's George Harrison. Another one of the Fab Four, John Lennon's glasses, went up for bid on this day in 2007 at an online auction at 991.com. That's where the auction was being held. Now, the sunglasses were the circular ones that he wore during the Beatles' 1966 tour of Japan. And there were a couple of rival bidders anonymously bidding online. They drove the price up to 750,000 English pounds, which equates to $1 million for a pair of shades.
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4: Carson Hocevar and Zane Smith, it's safe to say they probably don't get along too well. And after a recent disagreement at Chicagoland Speedway, not to mention the two of them not talking kindly about each other in popular media, they were brought to the NASCAR hauler to make sure that this doesn't cross a line. Here's what Carson Hocevar has to say about his relationship with Zane Smith.
6: Hold on, let me give him his flowers first. They've done a really good job with what program they have, and they've been fast. But we're at different points of the year and different, you know, leagues of our agenda. So, yeah, I mean, he wasn't really a factor on my mind, and still isn't.
4: So what does Zane Smith think about how the meeting with him and Hocevar went in the NASCAR hauler?
7: I think we both understand, like, where we're at with everything, but, yeah, certainly the meeting doesn't change how much he dislikes me and how much I dislike him.
4: Shane Van Gisbergen and Austin Hill also have been clashing heads as of late after SVG made contact and sent Hill into the safer barrier at Chicagoland. I asked SVG what was his takeaway from the meeting with Austin Hill.
8: I know you and Austin Hill had a conversation in the NASCAR hauler earlier today. What was your takeaway from that?
9: Yeah, it was awkward. One of us is more remorseful than the other and wanting to move on. Yeah, odd character that one. But, yeah, I'd love to move on, but it doesn't seem like he wants to. He always seems to want to have the highest score or the last laugh, I think he put it. So, I don't know. Odd.
4: This is also your gentle reminder that we're going to North Wilkesboro, the Speedway, and there's no pedestrian tunnel. I'll leave it at that. For PRN's Garage Pass, this is Andrew Kurland.
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The great Stevie Guitar Miller got his star on the Hollywood Walk of Fame. That happened on this date back in '87. I'm Bob Barron with you. Here's Sting, Stewart, and Andy.

0: Better Man is on the 94 Pearl Jam album Vitalogy, although the song goes way back to even before Eddie Vedder was in the band. That's when he wrote that track about his troubled life.
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11: The forecast on 92.1 The Axe is brought to you by Villa Pizza, a Mattoon tradition for over half a century.
12: Wednesday will be sunny with a high near 91 and light wind. Clear overnight, low around 72. Thursday brings a 30% chance of afternoon storms, still near 91 but feeling like 100. Mostly clear Thursday night, low near 72.
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0: That Three Dog Night single went gold on this day in 1970, as well as the album it was contained on, Three Dog Night's third album, It Ain't Easy. 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

That is The Band, and they made a surprise appearance at the Mississippi River Rock Festival on this date back in 1969, and they brought a good buddy with them. I'll play a track from him coming up.

0: Yeah, it was Bob Dylan who made a surprise appearance at the Mississippi River Rock Festival on this date in 1969. It was a surprise because it was his first public performance that he did after he got into a motorcycle crash 3 years earlier in 1966.
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9: The forecast on 92.1 The Axe is brought to you by Villa Pizza, a Mattoon tradition for over half a century.
10: Wednesday will be sunny with a high near 91 and light winds. The night stays clear with a low around 72. Thursday brings a slight chance of afternoon showers and thunderstorms with highs again near 91.
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0: Some summertime blues in mid-July with The who launched their first large-scale American tour on this date in 1967. It was 55 dates along with Herman's Hermits.
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0: He started off as the Babies vocalist, then he went solo, and then he was a member of Bad English. I'm talking about John Waite and Supertramp in that set, Goodbye Stranger. Time for me, Bob Barron, to say goodbye. I'll be back on Hump Day. You take care.
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0: Loving every minute of it, lover boy. Bob Worthington here, Steve Perry on the ways, the cars, and much more. Time for our weird and wacky overnight fact. Well, it seems that when Ringo Starr met John Astin in 1965, John Astin is the guy who played Gomez Adams in The Addams Family. And his wife, remember Morticia? Yeah, of course. Well, anyways, he greeted Astin by grabbing his hand and kissing his way up his arm. You know, like how Gomez used to do that to Morticia? Astin didn't even say a word in French, and Ringo did that.
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1: The forecast on 92.1 The Axe is brought to you by Villa Pizza, a Mattoon tradition for over half a century.
2: Wednesday will be sunny with a high near 91. Winds will be light. Wednesday night will be clear with a low around 72. Thursday brings a 30% chance of showers and thunderstorms after midday. It will be sunny with a high near 91, but the heat index could reach 100. Thursday night will be mostly clear with a low around 72.
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0: Get ready to grab yourself some popcorn, maybe a Kit Kat bar or two, maybe some Skittles. Our late, late, late movie from the James Bond movie. Sir, yeah, that's right. James Bond 007. Title track from the movie Live and Let Die with McCartney and Wings. Next.
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1: Wednesday will be sunny with a high near 91 and light wind. Overnight, temperatures drop to around 72 under clear skies. Thursday brings a chance of afternoon showers and thunderstorms with a high near 91 and heat index values up to 100.
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0: Doobie Brothers, listen to the music. Bob Worthington here. More great music near the neck with a number one song that ended the decade of the 70s at number one for 1979. We'll hear that. And a little north of the border music out of Canada Way, Brian Adams, waiting for you.
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0: As we close out the decade of the 70s that finished at number one, My Sharona from The Knack. Hey, stick around. Song with over a billion plays on YouTube. And they're performing in the Chicagoland area. They were there over the weekend in Tinley Park, Illinois, talking about Guns N' Roses.
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0: Hot today with a high near 91. Tonight mostly clear and around 72. Thursday sunny again near 91 but feels like 100 with humidity. A 30% chance of afternoon showers and thunderstorms.
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0: Always something there to remind me. Naked Eyes. Hey, stick around. Smash Mouth on All-Star. Hey, we'll play that because, you know, the All-Star game last night, it was pretty one-sided. The American League blanking the National League 4-0. Stick around, Peter Gabriel, and much more on the other side.
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0: You're in the drawing. Fun in the Sun is brought to you by the skating rink at Twin Lakes and Whitney Roofing.
1: Patchy fog in the morning gives way to sunny skies with a high near 91. Tonight, mostly clear with a low around 72. Thursday, mostly sunny with a high near 90 and a light south wind.
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0: Summer sounds best right here. And tell a friend or two about the good thing we got going here. We appreciate you. Don Henley, stick around. Getting on that flight with Steve Miller in the band. Also, we have Michael Stipe and R.E.M.
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0: Flying first class in our night flight of fun, jet airliner Steve Miller and the band. 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

Actually, any mode of transportation will suffice, by train, by boat, by plane. The Runaway Train, Soul Asylum. This is their debut single from their debut album for the band Boston, More Than Feelin'.

0: Striking a pose, the look, and looking just marvelous. It's Roxette. Bob Worthington and you, more great music near midway point of July already. Can you believe it? Incredible, huh? July the 15th. By the way, tomorrow is my birthday. That's right, July 16th. Cancerian right here, yes, born under the sign of Cancer. We're good people, really, and if you're celebrating a birthday today, happy birthday to you. Rick James on the way and Brian Adams.
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8: Patchy fog early Wednesday will clear to a sunny day with a high near 91 and light winds. Wednesday night will be mostly clear with a low around 72. Thursday brings mostly sunshine and a high near 90 with winds shifting south at 5 miles per hour.
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0: Sticks and Renegade. Bob Worthington here. More great music near, including those of you tying the knot this weekend, got the song For You from Billy Idol. And how about something from John Fogerty and CCR, Waiting in the Wings.
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0: classic. 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However, on six occasions, they had the number two song in America. There's nothing wrong with that, that's for sure. And by the way, that one, you guessed it, reached number two.
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1: Patchy fog in the morning will give way to sunny skies today with a high near 91. Light and variable winds. Tonight, mostly clear with a low around 72. Thursday, mostly sunny and near 90 with a light south breeze.
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0: times like these, Foo Fighters. I'm Bob Worthington, wishing you a good morning and a great week. Midway point of the week already, huh? Hump Day Wednesday, and also the midway point of July. July the 15th already. And good morning to you.
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Welcome, welcome, welcome to the program. It is Wednesday, July 15th. We might as well say we're halfway through the month. If you are celebrating a birthday today, we would love to be the first to say happy birthday to you. Yeah, some people won't say anything or afraid or whatever. They just don't know. They don't check their calendar. So a happy birthday to you. You may or may not know that you share your special day with Linda Ronstadt. She is 80 today. Arianna Huffington, founder of the Huffington Post, 76. Terry O'Quinn from The West Wing and Alias, 74. Kim Alexis, known for those Sports Illustrated swimsuit issues back in that supermodel era, 66 for her. Forrest Whitaker, 65. Bridget Nielsen, 63. Adam Savage, probably best known for Savage Builds Mythbusters, right? 59. And Brian Austin Green from Beverly Hills 90210 and Terminator, the Sarah Connor Chronicles. Brian Austin Green is 53 today. Oh, one more. Fluffy, the comedian, Gabriel Iglesias, turns the big 50. And for everybody who is celebrating an anniversary today,

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4: Patchy fog will clear by morning, giving way to sunny skies and a high near 91. Tonight will be mostly clear with a low around 72. Thursday brings a slight chance of afternoon showers and thunderstorms with a high near 90.
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0: Want to thank Megan for today's crazy studies. You come across some weird stuff online, send it to me. It's a Radio Guy Jim. Hit that follow button on the page. You can instant message me with what you find online. Well, scientists say that jet lag is bad in either direction that you travel. But did you know that it is worse going east? Yeah, they say jet lag worse going east, which is wild. Maybe because we get closer to Washington, D.C., we get a little dumber. I don't know. Researchers say that side sleeping is the best position to most effectively what? Remove waste from the brain. Okay. And researchers say that people with simple, common, shorter first names have more success in life. I got three letters. I'm success. No, not at all. Yeah. So I guess if you're Jim or Tom or I don't know. What other three? See, it doesn't work. I can't name any other three-letter names. Oh, Al. Al's got to be more successful.
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0: You know, we've been talking about sticking to either daylight saving time or standard time for the longest amount of time, at least, what, since before COVID? You know, pick one and stick with it. They say it's not good for us to go bouncing back and forth all the time and lost productivity, such and such. Well, the other day, I guess the House passed a bipartisan bill to make daylight saving time permanent, and the vote was 308 to 117. So the House has got it done. This is going to go to the Senate. What's going to happen? Are we going to stick with daylight saving time? There are people who want standard time. I don't know. Should we stick to one, or do you like bouncing back and forth? See if this whole thing gets through. Don't we have other things we need to work on in Congress? But, you know, tackling the tough things, tackling the tough things. All right, another great set of classic hits coming up here, and we'll kick it off with Queen next.
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8: Patchy fog will clear by morning, giving way to sunny skies and a high near 91. Tonight will be mostly clear with a low around 72. Thursday brings a slight chance of showers and thunderstorms after 1 p.m. with a high near 90.
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0: Fleetwood Mac and Go Your Own Way. Hope you're having a great Wednesday morning. Jim in, and we got the Steve Miller Band coming up in a couple of minutes. Kenny Loggins on the way, too. Good morning.
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0: The Steve Miller Band and Rockin' Me. All right, coming up here in about 30 minutes, we've got today's Hoot New Question Hot Dogs. All right, Armor Hot Dogs. It is National Hot Dog Day. A little clue for you. And hang tight, another hour of the greatest classic hits of all time. Songs you could sing along to coming up. Men at Work and Down Under. Kicking things off next.
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6: Illinois Radio Network Sports, I'm Matt McCoy. The American League wins the All-Star Game 4-0, and the White Sox Miguel Vargas delivered the biggest blow. Vargas with a 433-foot blast in the eighth inning to cap off the scoring. He joins Frank Thomas and Maglio Ordonez as the only White Sox to homer at an All-Star Game. The Sox other All-Stars, Tristan Peters and Munetaka Murakami, both struck out in their only at-bats. The Cubs' Pete Crow Armstrong in his only time-up had a single, one of only three National League hits. Sox and the Cubs are off till Friday. The Sox begin the second half in Toronto. The Cubs will be home against the Twins. Meanwhile, the White Sox have signed the top pick in baseball's draft. UCLA shortstop Rock Chulosky gets an MLB draft record $10.35 million signing bonus. At the NBA Summer League, the Bulls got by the Wizards 99-87, improving to 1-2. And WNBA hoops, the Sky, who have dropped 4 of 5, try to snap out of it today against Seattle. I'm Matt McCoy, Illinois Radio Network Sports.
7: Patchy fog will clear by morning, giving way to sunny skies and a high near 91. Tonight will be mostly clear with a low around 72. Thursday brings a slight chance of showers and thunderstorms after 1 p.m. with a high near 90.
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4: Patchy fog will clear by morning, giving way to a sunny day with a high near 91. Tonight is mostly clear with a low around 72. Thursday brings a slight chance of showers and thunderstorms after 1 p.m., high near 90.
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0: Blondie is on 92 on the Axe. 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

0: Stray Cats on 92.1 The Axe. We're going to rock this town. That's what we do here at 92.1 The Axe. 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Jefferson Starship is going to rock the area coming up on Saturday night. Be alert. We have another chance for you to win some tickets. This one carries a VIP pass with it, so be alert. As I said, we'll give you a chance to win that coming up soon on The Axe.
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4: Patchy fog will clear by morning, giving way to a sunny day with a high near 91. Tonight is mostly clear with a low around 72. Thursday brings a slight chance of showers and thunderstorms after 1 p.m., high near 90.
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0: 92.1 The Axe with the Romantics and Talking in Your Sleep as we move through the Fast Lane Morning Show presented by Auto Truck and Farm Repair in Mattoon. Thanks to all of you who came out last night to the Beautiful Bagel Baby Contest. What a great turnout. And it's always entertaining to see how the kids react when they get up on stage. Some of them are absolute hams up there. They really show off, and others just can't wait to exit stage right. But however your child did or grandchild did, we hope they had a good time and hope you did as well. Bagel Fest Week is officially underway.
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2: We have your chance to win four tickets to the Brickyard 400 on Sunday, July 26th, and four tickets to the Pennzoil 250 at the Brickyard on Saturday, July 25th. 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
3: Today will be sunny with a high near 91 and light wind. Tonight, mostly clear with a low around 72. Thursday brings a slight chance of afternoon showers and thunderstorms with a high near 90.
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0: 92 on the Axe with Billy Joel. Today in history, a lot of things were debuting on this date. 2016, Stranger Things debuted on Netflix. 2009, Harry Potter and the Half-Blood Prince was released. This date in 2006, Twitter was released to the public, for better or for worse. 2005, Wedding Crashers was released. 1998, There's Something About Mary was released as well. And on this date in 1988, the first Die Hard movie was released. 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

0: Phil Collins and Take Me Home on 92.1 The Axe. 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And if you're looking ahead to the fall harvest season, if you need some new tires for your farm machinery, they can handle that too. And as a matter of fact, farm is in their name as well at Auto Truck and Farm Repair in Mattoon. Well, a woman named Alexandra Adams just became the first doctor that was born both deaf and blind. She says the biggest obstacle was not necessarily her disabilities, but other people's assumptions about what she could and could not do. Alexandra uses adaptive technology like a Bluetooth-enabled stethoscope connected to her hearing aids. She now hopes to specialize in geriatric care. Job well done, Alexandra. Don't let those perceived limitations stop you today either. Hope you have a good one. 92.1 The Axe.
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5: Illinois Radio Network Sports, I'm Matt McCoy. The American League silenced the National League 4-0 at the All-Star Game. NL batters had only 3 hits and struck out 15 times. A night after his dramatic win in the Home Run Derby, the Cardinals' Jordan Walker struck out in his only at-bat. Ivan Herrera grounded out to third in his AB. On the mound, Cards reliever Riley O'Brien tossed a scoreless inning, but it was eventful. O'Brien hit Tampa Bay's Junior Caminero with a pitch. Caminero hit on the hand, had to leave the game, but x-rays are negative. Caminero said to be fine. O'Brien went to the AL clubhouse to apologize. Cardinals will begin the second half of the season on Friday. They open a series in Arizona. At the World Cup, Spain beat world number one France 2-0 in yesterday's semifinal, advancing to the World Cup final on Sunday. Spain will be seeking its second title. They'll meet the winner of today's semifinal, with England taking on Argentina in Atlanta. I'm Matt McCoy, Illinois Radio Network Sports.
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7: Today will be sunny with a high near 91 and light wind. Tonight, mostly clear with a low around 72. Thursday brings a slight chance of afternoon showers and thunderstorms with a high near 90.
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the first hit for Sting of the Police with Roxanne that peaked at number 32. Well, hiya, Chains Challenge on your Wednesday morning, and up next, you can take it to the bank with a decisive shutout after a 13-year drought. I'll have Who, Where, and How after Eve 6.

0: 92.1 The Axe with Steven Tyler and Aerosmith getting their second top 10 hit when Walk This Way peaked at number 10. Well, hi, it's Haynes Johns. Happy Wednesday morning to you. We thank you for including us in your day. You can take it to the bank with a decisive shutout after a 13-year drought last night in the All-Star game. It was pitching dominance that led the American League over the National League 4-0. And it happened in Philadelphia. The American League won for the 18th time in 23 games and holds a 49-45 advantage overall with two ties in there. Why in the world would you have tie in any game? But that's just me. Anyway, so it was the first All-Star shutout since the American League did that back in 2013 at New York City Field with a 2-0 win over the National League. So just six pitches reached 100 miles an hour, the fewest in an All-Star game since 2021. And next year's All-Star game up in Chicago at Wrigley Field, the first time since 1990. So Major League Baseball regular season play resumes tomorrow night with only the Mets at Philadelphia. Everybody else resumes on Friday. Well, here for us, the Mattoon Summer Food Program is back, and kids under the age of 18 are eligible to receive free meals, and they do not have to attend a school within the Mattoon District. So each weekly pickup includes 7 days' worth of breakfast and lunch meals. Now, weekly registration is required, and you can sign up and get more details on their website. 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Up next, Driving You Wild and Making You Crazy with the Steve Miller Band after the first number ones for Tony Basil and Bruce Hornsby with 92.1 The Axe.
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2: Today will be sunny with a high near 91. Winds will be light and variable. Tonight, mostly clear skies with a low around 72. Thursday brings a slight chance of showers and thunderstorms in the afternoon.
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0: The Tarzan and Jane love song with that jungle love that peaked at number 23 for the Steve Miller Band, their second of three consecutive top 25 hits from their Book of Dreams album. My name is Haynes Johns, coming right back with the first hit for the outfield after Stevie Nicks and Fleetwood Mac.
1: A benefit dinner and auction for Charlie Weber will be held July 25th, starting at 4 at the Mattoon VFW. Charlie is unable to work as she is dealing with multiple health issues. All money raised will help with medical bills. The fundraiser will include dinner and silent and live auctions. 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

0: The first hit for the outfield with Your Love that peaked at number 6. Well, hi, it's Haynes Johns. Glad to be part of your Wednesday morning. Up next, another first hit. This one for Peter Frampton after we go dancing with Don Henley. And all the way next hour, speaking of love, it takes a village and a social media village to get that first date with an airport mystery man. I'll have where and how she finally met her Prince Charming coming up.
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And that's how we met Peter Frampton. His first hit, Show Me the Way, that peaked at number 6. Well, hi, it's Haynes Johns, and up next, it takes a village, a social media village, to get that first date with an airport mystery. Well, where and how she finally met her Prince Charming.

0: movie music from Lenny Kravitz from the Austin Powers, The Spy Who Shagged Me, with his version of the Guess Who Hit American Woman. Well, hi, it's Haynes Johns, and it takes a village, especially sometimes a social media village, to get that first date with an airport mystery man. It's Grace from Cleveland, and she saw a maintenance worker when she was waiting for her departure at Cleveland Hopkins Airport. And she wanted to give him her phone number, but she didn't catch his name, so he was really busy. So she even turned to Reddit for assistance in identifying the man. She had a photo of him and says, "I didn't see a ring, so I wanted to give you my number while you were standing next to my seat. I smiled at you and you looked really busy. You're very handsome. So if you see this and you're open to it, I'd like to connect with you." So she posted that, and shortly it went viral, and it caught the attention of Cleveland Hopkins Airport themselves. So they contacted her and identified the employee as Simon and facilitated their connection on social media. So they began talking, texting constantly once they were introduced. This all happened over the weekend. And she got back from her Florida trip, her Florida vacation, flying back yesterday morning, met with a surprise. Simon was waiting at the gate with a bouquet of flowers and a sign that read, "Welcome home, Grace." So Grace says, "Wow, anything that happened in the past since Tuesday morning has been a total whirlwind of emotion. It's been nice." So Simon says, "Yeah, it was interesting, very interesting weekend chatting with you and texting with you over the weekend. And now we've got all this attention. In fact, one woman offered to plan their wedding." Grace said, "Wow, I appreciate the sentiment, but it's like we just met. We haven't even had our first date yet. That's on the calendar, but we haven't even gone out together. So might be some time before we start planning everything out." And a post from Grace. But congratulations to Grace and Simon. Just a casual passing glance at Cleveland Hopkins International Airport. And here they go for their new adventure. Good for them. Hey, you don't know until you ask. Up next, the one-hit wonder from the Georgia Satellites, plus one of the most hopeful songs ever from Howard Jones. But first, the Weather Anomaly song from Creedence.
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0: 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Rice is mixed. Cotton futures are higher. Your live cattle market this morning in the October, $1.40 lower at $226.25. Feeder cattle October, 72 cents lower at $339.80. Lean hogs, on the other hand, are higher, 70 cents up at $85.0700. The Chicago Board of Trade sees September corn 8.5 higher, 447, and December up 8 at 468.5. Soybeans August up 9.75 at 1202.5. The September up 10.5 at 1191.75. The November trade at 1201.5, 10.5 cents a bushel higher. Breaking the $12 mark is a move for soybeans. Wheat futures September up 31.75, 676.75. I'm Jeff Nally.
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5: Today will be sunny with a high near 91. Winds will be light and variable. Tonight, mostly clear skies with a low around 72. Thursday brings a slight chance of showers and thunderstorms in the afternoon.
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0: It was one and done for the Georgia Satellites with Keep Your Hands to Yourself that peaked at number two, blocked at number one by Living on a Prayer from Bon Jovi. Well, hi, it's Haynes Johns. On the way next, the most recent top 10 hit from Duran Duran after Whitesnake gets their second top five hit.
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0: The most recent top 10 hit for Duran Duran with Come Undone that peaked at number 7. Well, hi, it's Haynes Johns. Happy Wednesday morning to you. We thank you for including us in your day. Up next, we go back to the beginning, the first top 40 hits for the Romantics and Billy Joel. And on the way next hour, we have a winner in waiting for their challenger in World Cup play. I'll have who and when the stage will be set for the World Cup final coming up.
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The first hit for Detroit bass band The Romantics with What I Like About You. Well, hi, it's Haynes Johns, and up next, we have a winner in waiting for their challenger in World Cup play. I'll have who and when the stage will be set for the World Cup final after Pearl Jam.

0: It was one and done for the British band After the Fire with Der Kommissar that peaked at number 5 stateside. They had higher chart success here than in their native UK. The song written by Falco, who also gave us that song, Rock Me Amadeus. Well, hi, it's Haynes Johns, and we now have a winner in waiting for their challenger in World Cup play. It happened yesterday when Spain advanced to the FIFA World Cup finals after defeating France 2-0 in a decisive semifinal round. That happened at Cowboy Stadium in Dallas, and the Spanish team secured their spot with early goals in each half and a strong defensive performance, marking a third consecutive major tournament victory over France and sending the current top-ranked French squad into Saturday's third-place match game that takes place in Miami. So that's on Saturday. But Spain will now prepare to face either Argentina or England. They will be playing this afternoon at 3 Eastern in Atlanta. So this is Spain's second World Cup title, 16 years after their first. So Spain has now beaten France in 3 straight major tournaments, and France is aiming for a third consecutive World Cup final, a feat managed only by Brazil and West Germany in previous decades. So in Kylian Mbappe, he was looking to score at least one more goal, not only to help his team, but also to advance in the Golden Boot competition. He is tied at 8 goals apiece in World Cup play this season with Lionel Messi of Argentina, who will be playing England again this afternoon at 3 Eastern from Atlanta. And then the World Cup final game happens in MetLife Stadium in New York City and New Jersey, just right there in East Rutherford, New Jersey, at 3 Eastern on Sunday. On the way next for us, it's the first top 15 hits for Genesis and the band Tommy Two Tone.
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4: I'm Jeff Talley on the Cromwell Ag Radio Network. U.S. stocks drifting higher following strong profit reports from BlackRock and other big companies. The gains came as oil prices swinging near their highest level in a month because of the war with Iran. The S&P 500 adding 0.2%. On track for a fourth gain in 5 days. The Dow Jones Industrial Average up 0.4%, and the NASDAQ Composite up 0.2%. BlackRock helped to lead the market with a rise of 7.4% after the company behind some of the most popular investment funds reported stronger profit and revenue for the latest quarter than analysts expected. The CEO said its iShares funds topped $6 trillion in assets under management during the quarter, roughly doubling in a matter of just 3 years. Bank of New York Mellon rose 3.2%, Morgan Stanley up 1.1%. At the Board of Trade, wheat futures are the key. The September market up 35 and three quarters at 680 and three quarters. December 34 and a half higher at 694 and a quarter. The conflict between Russia and Ukraine is taking another level and now affecting wheat. August soybeans up 8 3/4, 12.01 1/2. The November up 8 3/4, 11.99 3/4. The September corn market up 9 at 4.47 1/2. December up 8 3/4, 4.69 1/4. I'm Jeff Talley.
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7: Today will be sunny with a high near 91. Winds will be light and variable. Tonight, mostly clear skies with a low around 72. Thursday brings a

0: Phil Collins and Genesis with their first top 15 hit when Misunderstanding peaked at number 14. My name is Haynes Johns. Up next, it's first and final, the first hit for the Cutting Crew after the most recent top 5 hit for Heart.
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0: And that's how we met the Cutting Crew. Their first hit, when their debut single, I Just Died in Your Arms, went all the way to number one and stayed there for 2 weeks. Well, hi, it's Haynes Johns. Coming up next, more first number ones for Queen and Robert Palmer. And all the way next hour, the attempted bank robbery that had all kinds of wrong, except for their furry accomplice, of Where and How, coming up.
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The one-hit wonder from Steeler's Wheel with Stuck in the Middle with You that peaked at number 6. Well, hi, it's Haynes Johns with the attempted bank robbery that had all kinds of wrong, except for their furry accomplice. I'll have where and how after Robert Palmer.

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0: Steve Perry and Journey with their second top 40 hit, When Any Way You Want It, peaked at number 23. Well, hi, it's Haynes Johns with the attempted bank robbery that had all kinds of wrong. Well, except for their furry accomplice. We start with this guy in Beltsville, Maryland, with the northeast part of Washington, D.C., and he'd been visiting this Pet Supplies Plus store for a few weeks. They said he visited pretty much every day for a few weeks, his eyes on the same cat, Magnolia, a three-month-old tuxedo kitten, black with some white on its chest. So finally, on Monday, he walked in and just picked up Magnolia and just walked out without paying for Magnolia, went across the way to a nearby PNC bank in the same strip center and used her as an accessory with his attempted bank robbery. He asked the bank manager to hold the kitten while he wrote a note, handed the note that said he wanted all the cash. Well, yeah, the robbery was unsuccessful, and the suspect was arrested. Thankfully, nobody hurt. And then they found little Magnolia safe somewhere hiding in the bank manager's office. So it's just really weird. Magnolia has returned to Pet Supplies Plus. It is still up for adoption. But you can check out Magnolia's beautiful picture, the Beltsville Community Cats Facebook page. So while poor little Magnolia going through all that stress, it doesn't seem to be any worse for the wear. Still enjoying lots and lots of food and treats. But wow, what a doofus. Anyway, thankfully, again, nobody hurt. All right, coming up next for us, we'll send a song out for that bank robber from the Steve Miller Band, his story song, after 38 Special and their first top 10 hit.
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5: I'm Jeff Nelly on the Cromwell Ag Radio Network. Today we are seeing a stronger market in Chicago, largely being led by the wheat trade. And generally in wheat, it is more about the fighting between Ukraine and Russia that has taken a new level. They started striking each other's ports and petroleum resources, but now we have seen Ukraine be very aggressive in striking Russian vessels, not only carrying oil, but also carrying wheat. And certainly now that is a question, not just in the Strait, but also in the Black Sea area. This is going on between both countries, and it is the Black Sea area where wheat prices for the globe are largely established. Wheat today is between 22 cents and 34.5 cents a bushel higher. Corn and soybeans are also stronger, but the big gain is the wheat trade. In the bean oil market, the front months are stronger between 7 and 24 cents, and meal is from $1 to $2.20 higher. Rice and cotton futures are both higher today. Your live cattle market and feeder cattle market are lower. Lean hogs are higher. At the board, Sep corn is up 8 3/4, 4.47 1/4. August soybeans up 6 3/4, 11.99 1/2. November up 8 at 11.99. And it is September wheat up 34 3/4, 6.79 3/4. I'm Jeff Nally.
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8: Today will be sunny with a high near 91 and light.

0: the story song for the Steve Miller Band that peaked at number 11 with Take the Money and Run, the first of three consecutive top 15 hits from their Fly Like an Eagle album. My name is Haynes John, starting things up next with the Rolling Stones after Aerosmith and the first of a string of 15 hits for that Boston-based band.
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0: starting things up with Mick and the Boys and a song that peaked at number two, where it stayed for 3 weeks, blocked at number one first by Arthur's Theme from Christopher Cross, then Private Eyes from Hall & Oates. Well, hi, it's Haynes Johns coming right back with a 1-2 punch of top 10 hits, the first for Supertramp, after the second for Sting of the Police. And all the way next hour, sad news for an American hero, but promising help is on the way. I'll have who, what, and how coming up.
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The first top 10 hit and highest chart success for Supertramp with a logical song that peaked at number 6. My name is Haynes Johns, and up next, sad news for an American hero, but promising help is on the way. I'll have who, what, and how after the cars.

0: Highest heart success for the Wallflowers when One Headlight peaked at number 2. Well, hi, it's Haynes Johns with sad news for an American hero, but promising help is on the way. We found out yesterday that Captain Chesley Sully Sullenberger, the pilot for that Miracle on the Hudson back in 2009, revealed he has been diagnosed with Alzheimer's. He says, I'm in early stage, so for now, this means a name may not come easily to me, or I might forget a story that I've recently told. Of course, Alzheimer's is a progressive brain disorder that causes irreversible damage to the nerve cells in the brain. So it's the most common form of dementia and the 7th leading cause of death in adults here in the States. Now, early warning signs may include memory loss, having trouble solving problems or finishing everyday tasks, decreased judgment, misplacing items, or mood and personality changes. Various treatment options on the way, such as prescription medications that may be available to patients to maintain brain health, delay symptom onset, or manage symptoms. But in that Miracle on the Hudson back in 2009, he managed to save all 150 passengers and 5 crew members. But he says, it's my hope that by sharing this, other families living in the shadows with this disease will feel they too can step forward, and it's all about offering hope, because I'm now a part of a larger community with many of you, and we'll be courageous together. So some hope that's on the way. Just yesterday also as well, an experimental Alzheimer's drug called dibrenersen may slow early stages of the disease by targeting a different brain protein than current treatments. Unlike other drugs that focus on removing protein buildup, this one helps work on a different protein called tau and helps it produce less tau protein in our brains. Now, this drug, they tested it on 400 participants, and they received about a 26% reduction in cognitive decline compared to those who received the placebo. So it's injected into the spinal cord, and they also had no reports of brain inflammation, which is a risk with other drugs that are used to treat Alzheimer's. So some hope there as they continue to test other proteins to see what we can do to address this. But sadly, right now, no cure for Alzheimer's, but we wish Captain Sully the best. On the way next, the first hit for Steppenwolf after the first number 1 for Simple Minds.
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5: Today will be sunny with a high near 91 and light winds. Tonight is mostly clear, low around 72. Thursday brings a slight chance of showers and thunderstorms in the afternoon with a high near 90.
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0: the first hit for Steppenwolf and their highest chart success with Born to Be Wild that peaked at number 2 and stayed there for 3 frustrating weeks. Blocked at number 1 by People Gotta Be Free by the Rascals, which was number 1 for 5 weeks. Well, hi, it's Haynes Johns. Happy Wednesday to you and happy birthday today to the great Linda Ronstadt. Love her, as nice as she is talented. She turns 80 years young today. Jesse Ventura, the wrestler and former governor of Minnesota, turns 75. Terry O'Quinn, he played John Locke in the series Lost. He turns 74. Alicia Bridges, still loving the nightlife at 73. Forrest Whitaker, the amazing actor and director, turning 65. Brigitte Nielsen, the model and star of Rocky, she turns 63. Adam Savage from Mythbusters, turning 59. Jim Rash from the sitcom Community, turning 55. Scott Foley from Felicity, Scandal, and Scrubs, he turns 54. Brian Austin Green, David from Beverly Hills 90210, turning 53. Comedian Gabriel Iglesias, turning 50. Lana Perea, from the series 24, she played Sarah in that, as well as co-starring in The Lincoln Lawyer. She turns 49. Taylor Kitty, Lieutenant Severide from Chicago Fire, turning 45. Mason Dye from Teen Wolf, as well as Stranger Things, turns 32. And Ian Armitage can now vote. He is indeed young Sheldon. He turns legally 18 today. It's your birthday or anniversary. We wish you the best. Coming up next is Pearl Jam with their first top 5 hit, after ZZ Top and a very flattering request.
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0: died and you just said that. I died and you watched. I died and you walked by and said, no, I'm dead.
1: Eddie Vedder and Pearl Jam with their first top five hit when Even Flow peaked at number three. My name is Haynes Johns. Thank you for letting me be a part of your day. I hope the rest of your Wednesday goes smoothly. Keep it here because we've got lots more of your favorites on the way to sing along with, and I'll be back again tomorrow. Coming up, a 1-2 punch of hits. The first hit for The Clash, then the second top 40 hit for Blue Oyster Cult.
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0: Glenn Frey from the Beverly Hills Cop soundtracks. 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
15: Today will be sunny with a high near 91 and light winds. Tonight is mostly clear, low around 72. Thursday brings a slight chance of showers and thunderstorms in the afternoon with a high near 90.
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0: And the Jay Giles Band, before they had Hearts, Ann Wilson of Heart has a brand new album coming out, Consecrated Ground, and that is due in August, and boy, I can't wait to hear that. Rock and Roll Hall of Famer, I can't wait to hear her. Pat Benatar is coming up in just a little bit.
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0: Halfway through the month of July, I know it's hard to believe. It's the 15th already, and I'm Ken Cocker with the Wednesday Cruise. We're going to look at the milestones and memories for today. In 1960, Chubby Checker released the song The Twist and started a dance craze. It was in 1971, Richard Nixon announced he would visit the People's Republic of China. 1972, Honky Chateau became Elton John's first number one album. Remember the flick Die Hard? Oh, man, still one of my all-time favorite movies. Alan Rickman was the bad guy, and, of course, Bruce Willis starred. Die Hard premiered in 1988, and they recently changed their name, but MSNBC began broadcasting this day 30 years ago in 1996. There's your milestones and memories for today.
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4: Good afternoon. I'm Jeff Daly on the Cromwell Ag Radio Network. At the Chicago Board of Trade, it has been an explosive day in wheat, higher for soybeans and higher for corn. Back in 2022, when Russia and Ukraine went to war, the big fear was what would happen if the food supply out of the Black Sea region were to be cut off. Well, now, so many years into the war, the fighting has escalated to the point of crude and food commodities. Ships are being shot down in the ocean. This is a much different situation than we have seen thus far. As a result, wheat between 20 and 30 plus cents a bushel higher. Soybeans on the day, 9 to 11 cents higher, and the corn market between 6 and 9 cents a bushel stronger. The product trade had soybean oil futures closing higher, meal higher, rice higher, cotton higher. Now, live cattle futures finished lower, along with feeder cattle and lean hogs stronger on the day. At the board, Sep corn up 9, 447.5. December up 9 at 469.5. Soybeans, the August 9.5 higher, 1202.25. The November up 10.75 at 1201.75 a bushel. September wheat up 32.5 at 677.5. I'm Jeff Nally.
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6: 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The American League wins the All-Star Game 4-0, and the White Sox Miguel Vargas delivered the biggest blow. Vargas with a 433-foot blast in the eighth inning to cap off the scoring. He joins Frank Thomas and Maglio Ordonez as the only White Sox to homer at an All-Star Game. The Sox other All-Stars, Tristan Peters and Munetaka Murakami, both struck out in their only at-bats. The Cubs' Pete Crow Armstrong in his only tie-up had a single, one of only three National League hits. Sox and the Cubs are off till Friday. The Sox begin the second half in Toronto. The Cubs will be home against the Twins. Meanwhile, the White Sox have signed the top pick in baseball's draft. UCLA shortstop Rock Chulosky gets an MLB draft record $10.35 million signing bonus. At the NBA Summer League, the Bulls got by the Wizards 99-87, improving to 1-2. And WNBA hoops, the Sky, who have dropped 4 of 5, try to snap out of it today against Seattle. I'm Matt McCoy, Illinois Radio Network Sports.
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0: That's Billy Idol dancing with myself going into the Rock and Roll Hall of Fame come November, along with Oasis, Phil Collins, and others. You know what show's coming up on August the 12th? The fourth season of Reacher. I really like that program. It's on Amazon Prime. And they're going to drop the first three episodes on the 12th of August, and then one episode every Wednesday thereafter till the, let's see, the 16th of September. Is that right? Yeah. And on that day, the new show, Neely, his partner, she's got her own show. That show is going to premiere, and all eight episodes will drop that day. So a lot of watching if you like Reacher. Then, of course, of August and September, Survivor's up around the corner.
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12: Patchy fog develops overnight. Thursday brings a slight chance of afternoon storms with a high near 90. Friday, showers and thunderstorms likely, high near 88.
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0: What in the world is the pompousness of love? I've never figured that out. Title track from The Joker, Steve Miller Band. Steve from Milwaukee, Wisconsin. That came out in 1973. Well, just the other day, she appeared at the wedding of Taylor Swift, and there continue to be rumors, because she and Lindsey Buckingham are talking, that the Fleetwood Mac group might do something for the 50th anniversary of Rumors. Nothing official. Right now, just rumors. Anyway, Stevie Nicks is coming up in just a little while.
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1: If it rocks, it's on WWGO Charleston, the Axe, your classic rock authority.

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He tours with his old band every summer, but of course he's better known as a country music star these days. Eddie Money's coming up in a bit, and before too long, we're going to take a look at music headlines. And now it's the Police.

0: Two tickets to paradise and the great Eddie Money. His wife keeps his Facebook page alive if you'd like to check that out. I'm Ken Cocker. Well, the All-Star break, or at least the All-Star game, is over with. Got a couple of more days. I believe there's actually a game on Thursday, but most teams resume action coming up on Friday. It's a great time of year. You can enjoy a few days. I'm a big baseball watcher, so I know that my wife is happy that they're off for a few days. Van Morrison and the Cars are coming up.
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10: Patchy fog develops overnight. Thursday brings a slight chance of afternoon storms with a high near 90. Friday, showers and thunderstorms likely, high near 88.
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0: Here I go again on my own. That is Whitesnake. You know, it's hard to believe that coming up this Christmas is going to be 30 years since the tragedy that involved JonBenet Ramsey. Remember that story of that little girl? Very tragic. And Netflix has a limited series coming out this winter. It's called The Murder of JonBenet Ramsey. It's going to star Melissa McCarthy and the English actor Clive Owen. And they do quality work, so I'm anxious to see this. They have not given an official date, other than it will be sometime this winter. Dire Straits, Gin Blossoms, coming up.
1: 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The fundraiser will include dinner and silent and live auctions. 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

0: I always associate that song with the 90s, but actually came out in 1989, Gin Blossoms. And found out about you, this is Ken Cocker. Well, the Eagles, you probably heard, Don Henley has said that they're not going to be touring any longer. And certainly that's not great news. But everybody has to have a career come to an end. He says they may still make music, just won't be touring. But they have added some additional dates to their residency at the Sphere in Vegas. These may well be their last concert dates. The first two Friday-Saturday combinations in December. I don't have the dates right in front of me. But you would think they're probably not doing concerts around the holiday, so they may be the last ones. They'll go on sale later on this week. So if you want to see the Eagles in December at the Sphere, you want to go to Vegas, you have that opportunity. And we have the Eagles for you right around the corner.
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3: 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NASCAR officials today released an updated rules package for the NASCAR Cup Series' second visit of the season to Daytona International Speedway. The new performance-enhancing package includes a shorter spoiler, reduced from 7 to 4 inches, and a slight reduction in horsepower, from 510 to 465, to adjust for the reduced downforce. NASCAR officials anticipate single-car runs to be approximately 3 miles per hour faster. Cars in a pack are expected to run about the same speeds, but with better passing maneuvers. The Daytona event, set for Saturday, August 29th, is the final race of the regular season. I'm Susie Armstrong. This is NASCAR Today on the Motor Racing Network.
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9: Patchy fog develops overnight. Thursday brings a slight chance of afternoon storms with a high near 90. Friday, showers and thunderstorms likely, high near 88.
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0: That is Queen, and you're my best friend. It's Ken Cocker doing the Wednesday cruise. Well, Santana has got some dates lined up at Mandalay Bay out in Vegas in November. So if you're a fan, you may want to check out those dates and maybe take a run out that way. Santana will be here in a bit, and 10,000 Maniacs as well.
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0: Got to Mend Your Evil Ways, a little Santana music for you. Doing the Wednesday Cruise, getting you over the hump, heading for the weekend in good shape. And Jay Giles is going to be here in just a little bit. I'm Ken Cocker. And while we had the opportunity, I thought we'd go ahead and take a look-see at the Born on Dates of the Lakes and Greats for today. How about Alex Karras, the great football player for the Lions, Detroit Lions? Also an actor. He was in Webster and an episode or two of MASH, if I recall, amongst many other things. Born in 1935. Died in 2012. How about Ken Kercheval, born in Indiana? He played Cliff Barnes on Dallas. Born the same 1935. He passed away now about 6 years ago. I believe it was 2019. Linda Ronstadt celebrating birthday 80 today. How about Arianna Huffington? She's 76 this day. Wrestler and politician Jesse Ventura is 75. Kim Alexis, the model, 66. Forrest Whitaker is 65, a senior citizen today. And Brigitte Nielsen, model and actress, she's 63. And there is your Born on Dates of the Lates and Greats.
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3: At the World Cup semifinal this afternoon, Argentina rallied late to beat England by set up the World Final Championship match on Sunday between Argentina and Spain. A couple of finals in the WNBA this afternoon, the Chicago Sky defeated Seattle 95-90, and it was Minnesota over the LA Sparks. Coming up tonight at 7 o'clock, the Indiana Fever host Golden State. Coming up this weekend, Victory 103.9 has Major League Baseball on Saturday, the Dodgers at the Yankees. 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It's the Window World 450. That coverage begins Sunday at 5 p.m. again on Victory 103.9. 92 on the Axe has the NTT IndyCar Series from Nashville, the Borchetta Bourbon Nashville Grand Prix. That Sunday coverage begins at 4 p.m. again on 92 on the Axe.
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And what a good song that is. I'm Ken Cocker on the Cruise. And we're going to play some Billy Joel here momentarily. Also going to take a look at Milestones and Memories a little bit later on this hour. So we do not want you to go anywhere. These guys have a brand new song out. It's Desire. And you too.

0: Moving out is Billy Joel. Dolly Parton kind of crosses all genres of music. She's had pop hits as well as country, obviously. And there's going to be a musical about her life called Dolly Parton, an American Original. It's going to debut on Broadway on her 81st birthday. That'll be on January 19th of next year. And if it does well, going to cross the country. And I'd love to see that. I like her an awful lot. Steve Winwood, who's on tour with John Fogerty, is coming up in just a bit.
1: 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And now we're customizing this rush hour ad to keep you calm, which could help your driving. And science says therapy is great for a healthy mindset. So enjoy this 14-second session on us. I think you've done everything right and absolutely nothing wrong. In fact, anything that hasn't gone your way could probably be blamed on your father not being emotionally available because his father wasn't emotionally available, and so on. And now that you're calm and healing, you're probably driving better too.
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10: Patchy fog develops overnight. Thursday brings a slight chance of afternoon storms with a high near 90. Friday, showers and thunderstorms likely, high near 88.
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0: currently on tour with Chicago. That sticks a couple of Chicago bands, as a matter of fact. Pat Benatar is going to be here in a bit, and Eric Clapton, too. We're on the Wednesday Cruise. Milestones and memories for this day. We'll start with Chubby Checker in 1960, releasing the song The Twist and starting a dance craze. 1971, Richard Nixon announced he would visit the People's Republic of China this day. Honky Chateau. In 1972, became Elton John's first number one. How about the movie Die Hard, one of my all-time favorites? Alan Rickman played the really, really good bad guy. And, of course, Bruce Willis was great. That debuted in 1988. And MSNBC debuted on this day 30 years ago, 1996. There's your milestones and memories.
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0: Eric Clapton after midnight to close out the Wednesday shift. And I'm Ken Cocker. Thanks so much for being here. Hang tough and be cool. We're going to look for you tomorrow, Thursday. Thank you so much for listening.
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